JTT. You already know you rocking it out with your girl. It's Mika in your speaker. And we're getting into this 8 o'clock hour with that new heat for them streets, baby. I'm finna turn you up. 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
2: I'm News 12's Jeff Chapin for Power 94 with the forecast from around our place here in the Tennessee Valley. Partly cloudy, hot and humid, highs in the mid to upper 90s. We may see a stray storm or two. Overnight tonight, looks like mainly fair, lows in the lower 70s. Better chance of showers and storms tomorrow and Wednesday. And by Wednesday, highs only in the mid 80s. News 12 and Power 94. This is the place for local weather.
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Can't wait for selling in the envelope. To Puff Daddy standing with me and Chinchilla. 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My suggestions is you follow your dreams and then put your heart in, you're bound to

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Getting my bag, stacking my penny, buying everything on the west side of the city. Cause that was all the don't play about till. So what I care about what you got to say about till.

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1: I'm News 12's Jeff Chapin for Power 94 with the forecast from around our place here in the Tennessee Valley. Partly cloudy, hot and humid, highs in the mid to upper 90s. We may see a stray storm or two. Overnight tonight looks like mainly fair, lows in the lower 70s. Better chance of showers and storms tomorrow and Wednesday. And by Wednesday, highs only in the mid 80s. News 12 and Power 94. This is the place for local weather.
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1: Yeah. 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
0: Yeah, this one's for you.
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What's up, Chattanooga? It is 10 p.m. and it's time to wind down, relax, and get into your favorite R&B jams right here inside the Quiet Storm. It's your girl, Napira, the Nubian Goddess, on this Monday night. Let's get this playlist started right here, Power 94.

0: are just getting started inside the Quiet Storm right here with your girl, Napira, the Nubian Goddess, on this Monday night in the 10 o'clock hour. And I got some more music coming up for you. We are winding down, relaxing from this Monday night with your favorite R&B jam. So let's get into it. Power 94.
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1: It's never going to happen.
2: Oh, girl, no. Never, ever, it's ever, over. Ever. It's over. Me, Carl, Tashina, and Martin all agreed that we can't do this without Tommy.
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2: 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So that's a no for us.
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3: I'm News 12's Jeff Chaffin for Power 94 with the forecast from around our place here in the Tennessee Valley. Partly cloudy, hot and humid, highs in the mid to upper 90s. We may see a stray storm or two. Overnight tonight looks like mainly fair, lows in the lower 70s. Better chance of showers and storms tomorrow and Wednesday. And by Wednesday, highs only in the mid 80s. 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This is the place for local weather.
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0: What's up, Chattanooga? You are hanging out with your girl, Napira, the Nubian goddess, inside the Quiet Storm on this Monday night. 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So make sure you lock in with me. I got more coming up inside the Quiet Storm. 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
9: I went from walking 7 miles a day to not even being able to walk to my bathroom without having extreme pain in my feet.
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9: I couldn't find anything that would help, and I suffered for 10 years. I felt like I couldn't live the life I loved to live, destined to just sit on the couch, and I just didn't want to give up. I knew that there was something out there that was going to be the right thing for me, and going to the Good Feet store was it, and I worked with an associate who fitted me with arch supports.
10: For over 30 years, the Good Feet store has been helping improve the quality of people's lives 2 feet at a time.
9: I love that I have my arch supports. I'm active again and doing the things
0: What's
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0: up,
9: love.
0: Chattanooga? Walking, you're hanging out with your girl, Napira, the Nubian Goddess. I got more R&B jams on the way, so keep it locked. 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
5: Marissa, what did Sophia ask Hoppo?
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0: to the last hour of the night right here in South Guaystorm. You're hanging out with your girl, Napira, the Nubian Goddess, and we are in the 11 o'clock hour. I got more music coming up on this R&B playlist, so keep it locked right here. Don't go nowhere. 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

it's the money, baby, maybe not. Maybe I fell in love with you on the spot. 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

0: 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Anything you want right here on Power 94. 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
1: 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Andrew Harrison, Kay Blevins, and Chief Meteorologist Austin Onick. 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

0: We're winding down to your favorite R&B jams on this Monday night. 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

Yeah. That's how you feel? Yeah. Heartbreak tape, right? Yeah. 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

That's how I feel, right? 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
1: What's happening?
0: I know people are looking at you, and they've been questioning whether the Martin reboot was going to happen.
1: Oh, that's never going to happen.
0: It's never going to happen.
1: Oh, girl, no. Never, ever.

0: it's over. Me, Carl, Tashina, and Martin all agreed that we can't do this without Tommy.
1: Okay.
0: It'll never happen because he was such an intricate part. And so as cast members, we were like, yes, it wouldn't be the same without him. So that's a no for us.
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0: Because we want to honor, he's part of our legacy, and it's just nothing without him. So.
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0: it's over. Me, Carl, Tashina, and Martin all agreed that we can't do this without Tommy.
1: Okay.
0: It'll never happen because he was such an intricate part. 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
1: Okay.
0: Because we want to honor, he's part of our legacy, and it's just nothing without him. 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
1: 71 degrees under mostly cloudy skies. Taking our first look at traffic this morning, starting off quite well. No incidents or accidents to slow you down. Everything's flowing smoothly, 75 north and south, looking good, 24 east and west, and moving well on both highways 27 and 153. In the Tennessee American Water Traffic Center, I'm Gary Poole.
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0: Thank you for waking up with Young Jock in the Streets Morning Takeover. All right, y'all, we got to talk about these developing stories overnight.
1: A grand jury in Mississippi determined there will be no charges in the death of Nolan Wells. He is the 18-year-old who was found dead after a 4th of July trip with friends on Horn Island. That's off the coast of Mississippi.
2: We have a development surrounding the Trump White House, banning of MS Now, CNN, and Politico reporters. Quote, this morning we notified the government that we are filing a lawsuit today to protect our First Amendment rights and defend the principle that the government does not decide what the press reports or publishes.
3: Coming out of Austin, Texas, where one man has been taken to the hospital after being shot by an immigration officer.
4: A U-Haul is driving through a suburban neighborhood when a pack of seven, yes, seven pit bulls falls out the back. Then they go on the attack, biting four people, sending one to the hospital for over a week.
0: Hey, man, we're going to have a good show all morning long. Are you smarter than Young Jock? Love Doc Jock and Date Dilemma. We all got something in store for you. You got some money on the line, and we can help y'all just, you know, with your life. Coming up, Miss Shanika's got your word on the streets. You don't want to miss that.
5: Paramount's acquisition of Warner Brothers Discovery now set to move ahead after Paramount reached a settlement with a group of states trying to block the $110 billion merger.
6: There's a new development in the Celeste Rivas case. TMZ has learned David's new attorney is pushing for a face-to-face meeting with Celeste Rivas's alleged.
7: What's something that they said that was right?
8: I mean, you know, my nose. Okay. Like, people always bring up my nose. I'm like, that was, like, what, 5 years ago?
7: What, that you got your nose done?
8: Yeah.
9: You know what it is, man. It's what's going on every day. It's crazy, and it's coming up.
0: Make sure y'all stick around. Young Jack in the Streets Morning Takeover.

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2: And here's another Daily Jumpstart for you getting your day started. We're going to call this one, Stop Auditioning. 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Watch how the same people who overlooked you start asking for an invitation. Hey, you mind if I sit there? Do you see what I did, though? That's right. Hey, man, that's today's Daily Jumpstart. Coming up, we got some news from around the world, and you don't want to miss Shout Shout's crazy report. Keep it right here. Young Jock in the Streets Morning Tickle.
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9: Starting off your Tuesday morning with mostly cloudy skies, 71 degrees, and authorities working a pair of accidents. Shallowford Road at Morris Hill Road and Riverside Drive as you approach Amicola Highway. Now, the good news is, checking out the interstates and highways, everything's still moving well. 75 north and south coming into town. Not seeing any issues. 24 in the Ridge Cut or on through the city. And we're currently looking at a speed limit ride on both highways 27 and 153. In the Tennessee American Water Traffic Center, I'm Gary Poole.
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0: it's the craziest story you'll hear all morning. The crazy report is on right now.
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2: 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We got to run down to Florida.
3: Uh-oh.
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4: I've been having sex with my mama since I was 18 years old. 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He said, oh yeah. Were you aware your wife was having sex with her son? 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
2: 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Hi-ing.

0: right here. It's a Young Jock and the Streets Morning Takeover.
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6: 70 degrees under mostly cloudy skies. Authorities remain on the scene of that accident. Riverside Drive as you approach Amicola Highway. Otherwise, still not too bad out on the interstates and highways. We're not seeing any issues. 75 north or south. It's a speed limit ride, 24 in the ridge cut and on through the city. And everything's still flowing smoothly. Highways 27 and 153. In the Tennessee American Water Traffic Center, I'm Gary Poole.
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0: Good morning. It's Gaucher Hawkins from Bold and Bougie. Every day, we listen to the best damn morning show. Gotta stay tapped in to the number one morning show. It's Young Jock and the Streets Morning Takeover.
1: Good morning, good morning, and thank you for joining us. Now, let me tell you, part of my job is to make sure I keep and we keep the public informed. I think y'all need to know about this. Y'all trying to figure out why those flights have been delayed or you might not be able to fly on the East Coast? Here's why.
2: Hundreds of flights had to be canceled and even more delayed as the FAA grounded flights at several airports in the Northeast. The FAA says a circuit blew at a Pennsylvania air traffic control facility, and then they discovered a backup fiber optic cable had been cut by construction workers in New Jersey. Created a big mess, too.
1: Oh, yeah, that construction company gonna lose. They whole, boy, they gonna lose that bit.
3: The contract.
1: They may. They may. It just depends. I don't know, but that's fiber optic cables. Well, you talking about delays were all Newark Airport, Philadelphia, JFK, LaGuardia, and Teterboro. So that whole span up there, when you talking about, think about how many connecting flights come through JFK and LaGuardia. Just those two flights, you know what I'm saying? You messing up.
3: That's $1 billion muck up.
1: Man, what is you talking about? Well, guess what? They'll figure it out soon enough. Ms. Shanika.
4: Well, coming up inside the Word on the Streets news, Paramount has reached a deal on the Warner Brothers merger. Also, accused child killer David. New lawyers make a special request. Also, Russell Simmons fires back at Kimora. Yeah, we got so much more to talk about in less than 10 minutes.
1: Yeah, it's Young Jock in the Streets Morning Takeover. It's time to get into sports in the streets with DJ Swift.
5: Don't you love Monday Night Football? 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
5: Post-game interview with Aaron Donald, and he spoke on returning from retirement and playing in his first game.
7: I'm a little sore right now, y'all.
8: But it felt good to be back out there, man.
5: In the NBA, Pistons number 0, Jalen Duren, has not accepted his 5-year offer. And media day in the NBA is today.
9: The Pistons and Jalen Duren are at an impasse, and it's highly up in the air. And he was offered $20 million on a take it or leave it, the $180 to $190 million over 5 years range.
5: Don't think we was about to slide by the WNBA without talking about Flaje Johnson, straight out of that 912 Savannah, Georgia, blocking the GOAT, Aja Wilson, and then apologizing to the lady.
10: Here's Wilson, denied by Johnson. She just did something very special. She stopped one of the greatest players in the world.
11: Was that an I'm sorry or a true small?
12: No, that was I'm sorry, because I had said, give me that But I seen who I blocked, and I was like, I'm so sorry. I would never disrespect the GOAT. Like, I love Aja Wilson.
5: Finally, in the MLB, the Detroit Tigers win 9-2 over the Washington Nationals. It was fireworks night in the Motor City. That means it was home runs everywhere.
6: It's the rare Monday night fireworks night.
5: That's Sports from the Streets. I'm DJ Swin. I'm your DJ with the $1 million smile. Go Dogs.
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20: 70 degrees under mostly cloudy skies. Taking another check-in on traffic. We're starting to see some congestion building. Ultawa-Ringle Road at East Brainerd Road. And we're still working a pair of accidents. Bonnie Oaks at Hickory Valley Road.

0: and Riverside Drive near Amnicola Highway. Now, as far as the interstates are concerned, everything's flowing smoothly, 75 north and south. Looking good, 24 east and west, and still moving well on both highways 27 and 153. In the Tennessee American Water Traffic Center, I'm Gary Poole.
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0: All right, let's get inside this Word on the Streets news and talk about Paramount as they have reached a settlement with the U.S. states for Warner Brothers merger and agreed to some commitments. Now, operations will stay in California. They cannot sell the Paramount or Warner Brothers studio lots. They must invest an additional $300 million annually in the U.S. film production and must release about 30 movies every year and must establish a third-party independent board to oversee CNN and CBS News to maintain editorial independence.
1: That sounds like a lot of money, though.
0: That's a lot.
1: Well, it ain't. I'm talking about that $300 million part. Well, they got to do that every
0: year.
1: It's
0: a lot of commitment just to,
1: One movie. People are spending $100 million on one movie now. One movie.
0: Okay, but here's 30. The thing. They said you got to do 30 movies.
1: That's what I'm saying. If you do two $50 million movies, you still got $200 million left.
0: There's going to be some $50,000 paid actors out here.
1: it costs a lot to make movies.

0: I ain't gonna hold you. That's a lot. That is a whole lot.
1: Well, Tyler Perry don't agree. He can make 50 movies.
0: Oh, 50,000.
1: Off at 300. All right, moving right along. Let's talk. Oh, man, David, his new lawyer is now pushing for a jailhouse meeting to review the murder case evidence.
2: There's a new development in the Celeste Rivas case. TMZ has learned David's new attorney is pushing for a face-to-face meeting with Celeste Rivas's alleged. According to court documents obtained by TMZ, the public defender recently assigned to David's case just asked the judge to facilitate an in-person meeting in a private area of the LA jail where the singer is locked up. The public defender explained that in order to provide David with effective assistance of counsel, he needs to review all the evidence against him, including social media evidence and possibly video evidence.
1: Ooh, child, just put him under the jail already. What are we waiting for? He did it. All right, moving right along. Let's talk about Russell Simmons and Kimora Lee Simmons in this new doc that she has that debuted on Lifetime. It's called Kimora Living on Her Own. Now, she recanted back in the day when she met Russell Simmons at one of her fashion shows back in 1993. She is now saying that she was 16 years old at the time and that Russell was trying to pursue her. He was a loud man yelling and cheering at the end of the stage. And basically, she went on to say he came backstage and she was like, that's weird. She didn't know that they let men backstage, but he was definitely trying to pursue her. She said at that time, Tyra Banks like took her under her wing and made her stay at her apartment all weekends. She thought Tyra was hating and she thought that Russell was one of those guys who kind of went through the models or what have you. Long story short, yeah, she thought she was hating, but she really wasn't. She was trying to protect her. But this is challenging the story that Kimora has told for so many years on them meeting, saying at the time that she was 17 and years old and 9 months and was about to be 18. And Russell is saying that Kimora's lying. She wasn't 16. She was 17, 9 months. And everybody's saying she was still younger than 18. So why are we even going back and forth? Ultimately, they married. They had 2 kids and they built an empire together. And now Kimora, it seems that she may need another check. I don't know. That is the Word on the Streets News. I am Miss Shanika. You guys can follow me at Miss Shanika and follow us at Streets Morning Takeover. And it's being brought to you by Amy Witherite from 1-800-TRUCK-RACK.
0: All right. Thank you, Miss Shanika. Coming up, we'll be talking about it after a long and very anticipated outcome. People have been waiting to find out what would take place in the Nolan Wells autopsy, the independent autopsy report. Well, it has come out that the grand jury has declined to charge anyone in this matter.
3: A grand jury in Mississippi determined there will be no charges in the death of Nolan Wells. He is the 18-year-old who was found dead after a 4th of July trip with friends on Horn Island, that's off the coast of Mississippi. The Mississippi State Medical Examiner's Office determined Wells' body is consistent with drowning, not foul play. The story, you may recall, attracted national attention, and his parents openly wondered if their son's death was racially motivated.
0: Of course it is questioned, because here's one interesting fact, man. This boy was a prize swimmer. Like, why is that narrative not being pushed? And I feel so sad about it, because we know what's going on. Let's quit playing about it. But we're going to talk about it coming up, because I want to hear some of y'all, you know, takes on it and just hear what your thoughts are. You know, coming up right here, Young Jock in the Streets Morning Takeover.

0: A grand jury in Mississippi determined there will be no charges in the death of Nolan Wells. He is the 18-year-old who was found dead after a 4th of July trip with friends on Horn Island, that's off the coast of Mississippi. The Mississippi State Medical Examiner's Office determined Wells' body is consistent with drowning, not foul play. The story, you may recall, attracted national attention, and his parents openly wondered if their son's death was racially motivated.
1: I gotta say this, this past weekend on Friday, I was in D.C. for the Congressional Black Caucus, and I actually met Nolan Wells' dad. Attorney Ben Crump introduced us, and I met his mom. And that was a very, very discomforting air. You know, I could tell he was not... He probably didn't want to be out at the moment. Kind of like he was in good spirits, but you could tell that he was still hurting, I think, because they was waiting on the verdict of this outcome with this second autopsy. And so for it to come out over the weekend and here it is drop on us this week, I can see that why he had this certain uncertainty about him. Now, I don't agree with what these people talking about because I'm just a regular civilian. I am not a doctor. I don't know anything about the forensics of it all, but I still don't trust him.
2: And I mean... I get it, Jock, because as a black people, with it being Nolan and then the rest of the Caucasians, and something happened to him, we're going to look for somebody to blame. But they've done a lot of research. They did a second autopsy, even though they didn't have a throat. I still think that there would be other things in the body that would things that would happen that the autopsy would reveal if he had been strangled or something like that. And I think that, you know, it could be like you know it was an accident.
1: I hear you. I hear everything you saying. But let me tell you something, my boy. If you was out somewhere with me, you gotta tell me the accident. How your body end up being left behind, my boy? Listen to me now. We talking about for real now. I can you think I could go back and tell your mama? I don't know where your body at. I don't know where you at. I got your phone though. But I don't know where you at, and I don't call the police right away. I got your phone in my hand, and I don't know where you at.
2: But he went with no brothers. Brothers would have did that.
1: Hey, man.
2: But he went with no brothers. Let me tell you something.
1: If you're going to stand on that, and you're going to sit here and tell me you think it was an accident because he went with no brothers, and brothers would have stood on something, I don't want to hear nothing else you got to say.
2: No, listen to this. Because
1: you're throwing
2: though.
1: Your hand right
2: now. No, I'm not throwing my hand. I'm saying that them white folks could have left him out there if an accident happened, because they ain't no brothers. They ain't sticking together.
1: And so
2: like
1: that's why you should be charged with someone's death. Because if you with me, my boy, and something happened to you and I leave you you know what I'm saying?
2: I ditto.
1: I don't know, man. I ain't even trying to be hollering at you this morning.
2: But if an accident happened, man.
1: Respectfully, brother, I ain't mean to be hollering at you. You know what I'm saying?
2: Good.
1: I know that, but I still want to say, I don't want nobody to think that. I want y'all to call us, though, man. I'm just passionate about it, man. I looked in this young man's father's and his mother's eyes this weekend, and I could just see the pain. I ain't going to lie to you. I don't have the words to say to people. You know what I mean? You can't say it's going to be all right. But I wanted to tell that man that, but I knew I couldn't. So to hear this come out today, and then you talking about, it just could have been, man. You know, you feel me? 1-844-986-4562. Y'all call us up, man. Share your thoughts. Keep it locked. 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

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It's Young Jock in the Streets Morning Takeover.

0: Julian Horton, a.k.a. Roy Bellary from your favorite show, Beauty in Black on Netflix. Yo, you got to listen to the best damn morning show. I'm talking about the number one morning show in the city. It's Young Jock in the Streets Morning Takeover. Tap in.
1: The grand jury in Mississippi determined there will be no charges in the death of Nolan Wells. He is the 18-year-old who was found dead after a 4th of July trip with friends on Horn Island. That's off the coast of Mississippi. The Mississippi State Medical Examiner's Office determined Wells' body is consistent with drowning, not foul play. The story, you may recall, attracted national attention, and his parents openly wondered if their son's death was racially motivated.
2: I'm just going to keep it 100. I just hear the word play in it. Oh, it's consistent with drowning, not foul play. Well, yes, we know that he drowned. We don't know. Let me take that back. You're saying he drowned, but it wasn't by foul play. How did he drown? He was a champion swimmer. I didn't hear any, the toxicology doesn't say this man was inebriated or any of that.
3: Yeah, that's what I was about to say.
2: Where is that part at? And we're like, hey, man, the man was drunk. They kept trying to say it. And other people were like, no, he was not. Like, he was not. He wasn't even a drinker, like, blah, blah, blah. So how does a healthy?
3: Are we checking head trauma before he got thrown in the water?
4: My question was he murdered? That's the serious question for me. Was he murdered or was it a drowning?
2: Okay, so here's the thing. You could, I could do something to you, and that could be, like, if I do something intentionally to you, then that'll be, you
4: cause and reaction.
2: Yeah, and that'll be considered a murder, right? If I physically do something to hurt you. But what if I do something that causes your death? I don't do it intentionally. That's why you get your manslaughter charges, your second degree. You know, it goes down in tiers.
4: Yeah.
2: So just because I didn't maybe intentionally do it to you doesn't mean I didn't have anything to do with it. You kind of get what I'm saying?
4: Yeah.
2: So the play is, they just, everybody's going to walk away with a clean slate, except for the situation when it comes to Nolan's his family. They're left with so many unanswered questions, okay? We're going to the phone calls. Young Jock in the Streets Morning Takeover. We want to know what's your thoughts on this.
5: Good morning, Jock. Miss Shanique and Shorty. I really feel like this is a major injustice and it's going to keep going on because it has to be unboxed. You have to look at the law. The law says we're 3/4 of a man. No one is looking at that. And until that law is changed, we're going to keep getting slimed out, treated wrong and everything. All those kids disappeared. Privilege took place. And the people stepped up and masked this thing. It's just a cover-up.
6: Good morning. So first of all, we all know what's going on down there. That boy body was not waterlogged, first of all. Second of all, when celebrities pass away, they had their autopsy set in 3 days. It should not have taken a whole over two months for something to come back. Third of all, who is on the grand jury? Because that'll let us know also if it's racially motivated.
2: True.
6: Any black people on that grand jury? I don't like. Like, we all know what's going on. But if we all don't stand for something, we're going to all fall for anything.
2: Thank you for your call.
6: I mean, at this point, it is what it is. You're welcome.
7: Hey, I agree with Jock, but Shawty, it's not that it's some white people. It's that they were irresponsible. Because I went to a predominantly white college, and there was responsible people and irresponsible people. And those guys were irresponsible.
4: Okay, so are they irresponsible because something might have happened and they didn't follow up and
7: No. No, because

0: did not stay with him or make him come back. If there's that many people, you can make a person come back.
1: Let me ask you a question. You heard what you said. If it didn't matter if it was white or black. Shawty said that if there was a brother, if brothers would have been out there, they would have stayed and helped them. The irresponsible part that he talking about, Shawty, is the fact that if it was one of them, they wouldn't have let him stay. They wouldn't have left him.
2: I get that.
1: Okay, then. That's the part we're talking about. Thank you for your call.
3: Okay, the Nolan Wells. I believe foul play. Again, it has to be foul play. And everybody survived except one person. Nobody knows CPR. Nobody knew to drag him out the water if he was drowning. It's foul play. That's just my thoughts on it. And I think they need to pursue it all the way up to the Supreme Court.
4: Oh, don't worry. 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Plenty more.
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15: 70 degrees under mostly cloudy skies. Look at a congestion starting to build. 153 southbound there alongside Northgate Mall. Amicola Highway at DuPont Parkway. Highway 58 at Ferdinand Peach Way. And Ultewa-Ringgold Road there at East Brainerd Road. Authorities also still working an accident. Bonnie Oaks at Hickory Valley Road. Good news, though. Still moving well. 75 north and south. And we're not seeing any issues at the moment. 24 east or west through the city. In the Tennessee American Water Traffic Center, I'm Gary Poole.
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17: I'm News 12's Jeff Chaffin for Power 94 with the forecast from around our place here in the Tennessee Valley. Partly cloudy, highs in the mid to upper 90s, and we may see a stray storm or two popping in a bit later in the day. Overnight tonight looks like mainly fair, lows in the lower 70s. Better chance of showers and storms tomorrow, highs only in the mid 80s. 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This is the place for local weather.
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1: Young Jock and the Streets Morning Takeover. If you got a dilemma, they got a dilemma, which means we got a dilemma. It's The Date Dilemma. Who's on the line this morning?
2: It's Quentin. I've been dating this girl. Her name Keisha. We've been dating for around, like, I think we've been dating like 8 months, right? Mm-hmm. So me and Keisha, we live with each other. We moved in with each other about 2 months ago, so on and so forth, right? So she got two kids. So I treat these kids like they my own. So she asked me to take the kids to school, right? Now, I had just got done smoking. Now, I didn't even know I was taking the kids to school because she used to take the kids to school, but she asked me to do it. I had just got done smoking. Mm-hmm. So when the kids got in the car, I drove them to the school, so on and so forth, dropped them off. Later on that day, I guess the teacher snuck the smoke, and then so they passed it on to the counselor. The counselor told the principal. The principal called, I don't know, social workers, whatever them people call.
1: Oh, shoot.
2: Yeah. So now they talking about they need to come over to the crib, so on and so forth, and they need to make sure, you know, because it smelled like the kids. It was so strong, it smelled like the kids had the weed in their backpack. That's what they say.
1: Mm. So, damn.
2: Keisha mad. She got like, she was talking to me. She don't want to answer the phone. She don't want to let me back into the house because she felt like I was smoking while the kids was in the car.
1: Oh, my God.
2: So I don't know, man. I'm just trying to figure out. No, I wouldn't smoke the kids in the car.
1: My mans. Boy, this is a dilemma because them social workers come out. I mean, you on file at that point. They
2: right.
1: Watching, you know what I'm saying?
2: Right.
1: So have you heard anything else? Was it anything else after that?
2: I didn't hear nothing about it until she like blowing my phone while I was at work, but I can't answer. But when I got off, that's when she got on the phone and she like, you know, you might as well not come over here. And that's when she gave me the whole spiel. Wow. That I was smoking in the car with her kids and all that other stuff. So I'm just trying to like straighten everything out.
1: What did she ask the kids?
2: That's what I'm saying, bro. That's what I told her, just ask the kids. The kids ain't like, they can't talk, bro.
1: Right. Because 7 or 9, they could be like, yes or no.
2: I told her, bro, just ask them. But you know, I don't know if she talked to them or not.
1: Man. So, what's your name one more time?
2: My name Quentin. Her name Keisha.
1: Quentin, let me send a prayer for you right quick. Cause it might be over with. Let's see if we can get Keisha. Look at me, Shanika. Why you looking like that? That's a hard one, ain't it?
3: Yep.
1: The social workers get involved, the school system and all that. It's crazy. Quentin, put your phone on mute. We're going to try to get Keisha on the phone and get you back in the house, big dog.
2: Appreciate you, bro.
1: All right. Yeah, he can count.
3: He's too goofy to be around kids.
1: I mean, well, he don't sound goofy to me. He
3: sound like a goof trip to me.
1: Nah, the man worked two jobs. And? He taking on another man kid.
3: Okay.
1: He got a woman he want to be with. I don't hear goofy.
4: Hello.
1: Yes, good morning. May I speak with Keisha, please?
4: This is her.
1: Keisha, how you doing this morning?
4: Who is this?
1: Keisha, you on the phone with Young Jock, Miss Shanika, and Shout with Young Jock in the Streets Morning Takeover, a nationally syndicated morning show. We have a segment on our show, Miss Keisha, and it's called The Date Dilemma. And right now, you're on it. Can we talk to you for a minute?
4: That's fine.
1: That's fine. You sound like you don't want to talk. You don't want to talk?
4: I have a feeling I know what this is about.
3: Uh-oh. What you think, girl? What you feel in your spirit?
4: That man called y'all.
3: Which one?
1: What man? Which one? Yeah, good question. Which one?
4: Quentin.
1: Nah, Quentin didn't call us. A guy named Mike called us.
4: I don't know, no, Mike.
3: I know that's right. Don't let him try to trip you up, girl.
1: You know what I'm saying? I just want to make sure, you know what I'm saying? You and my boy Quinn was good.
4: Mm-mm. He can't come back here.
3: Uh-oh.
1: So, Keisha, let me ask you a question real quick, because he kind of gave us his side of the story of what he said took place with you and the situation with the kids, him and the kids.
4: Yes.
1: That's what you're talking about?
4: He took my kids to school because I asked him to. But little did I know, he was smoking with my kids in the car, dropped my kids off to school smelling like weed and whatever the hell else that he probably had in the car. He probably drove with perks and some more stuff in the car and didn't tell me because he seems like he can't handle his drug problem. And now I'm dealing with CPS asking to come visit, calling my house, asking me all these type of questions if my kids are safe, and risking me losing my kids. He's irresponsible and he cannot come back here.
1: Damn. Did you ask the kids? What did the kids say?
4: I don't have to ask them. That's not an adult conversation for my kids to be asking them what happened.
1: You don't think so? I mean, you know, he told us the social worker came out. Did the social worker?
4: Yeah, did
1: they talk to the kids?
4: Yeah, they spoke to my kids.
1: Did they ask if he was smoking?
4: Yeah, they did. And the kids said no, but I don't trust it. The kids could be probably trying not to get into trouble. And I don't like that man, the fact that he was in my car with my kids and smoke and drop them off to school. Like, I work hard. Okay, I have two kids, 7 and 9, and I pay all my bills. He don't help with not near one. He's driving my car. Mm. He works, but I don't know where all the money going to.
3: Oh, wow. Well, this is definitely not the situation that Jock thought it was. And
1: now,
3: especially with all of that happened, and now a social worker is involved, I think we got to get your boy on the phone.
1: Yeah. Quentin's actually on the phone, Keisha. Quit.
2: Yo, man. Yeah. So, first of all, the fact that the social worker was there and they told you that wasn't smoking around the kids, that's not enough clarification for you to be like, oh, okay, he probably wasn't smoking. And then on the top of that, But on top of that, I didn't even know I was taking him to school. So if that was the case, I wouldn't have even smoked in our car. Talking about your car.
4: That is my car, because I put more down on it than you did.
2: It don't matter, bro.
4: Smoking in it with my kids.
2: Do I not help pay for it?
4: That don't matter, sweetheart. My kids.
2: But you just told them I don't pay bills. I don't help pay no bills.
4: It's in my name. Everything is in my name. You guys go back to your mama's house.
2: Okay. All right. So getting back to the matter at hand. Them kids, I can't read the future. So the fact that I didn't even know I was taking the kids to school, and ironically, the day I'm smoking in the car, I take them to school and they smell like that. That's not my fault. That's something we should have talked about before.
4: My kids got me at school by 7:45. What is a grown-ass man smoking at 7 o'clock in the morning anyway?
2: Exactly what you said. I'm a grown-ass man. I didn't know there was a smoking time. And the fact that...
4: That has no real responsibility. You're a grown-ass man who has no real responsibility. You don't know what it's like to raise kids. You don't know what it's like to be a father.
2: I raised your kids with you. So what are you talking about? I don't know how to raise kids, but you asked me to take the kids to school.
3: Okay.
1: I feel like you're trying to defend yourself. I don't feel like you're trying to get your lady back. I want you to take a few seconds and try to get your lady back, bro.
2: My fault. I apologize for smoking in the car before the kids got in the car. I apologize that CPS had to come to your house. We can talk about it. Maybe I can be more, involved with helping out with the bills, but you can't say I don't do nothing.
4: Well, you can come past tonight after I get off of work and once the kids have finished their homework and... We can discuss more of that over dinner, but you cannot stay. We're just going to talk.
2: Right.
1: Wow. I mean, that's a good end because, things could change over dinner. So I do want to take the time to say I'm glad you put it out there, laid it out there like that, Quentin. And Keisha, thank you for being understanding and listening to this brother. I'm listening to it. You sound like you was trying to throw him under the bus a little bit, but he sounded like he been doing what he's supposed to do a little bit. He just had a little hiccup. And on behalf of 1-800-INJUREDTHEBETHUNE-LAW-FIRM, we got to hook y'all up with this $100. 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We got to talk about this because, boy, oh, boy, a mistake can take you out the game, coach, all right? Call us up, 1-844-YUNG-JLC. 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

0: What's up? 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
1: That's right. Let's get right into it now. Quentin and Keisha been dating for about 8 months, Miss Shanika. Okay. They've been living together too for about two of those months. Now, she asked him to take her kids, ages 7 and 9, to school after he just got done smoking. Took the kids to school, and after that, they plan on bringing a social worker to the house because the babies got out smelling like marijuana. Mm-hmm. The baby smelled like Zy, and they said it was real strong.
2: Yeah.
1: She kicked the man out.
2: Okay.
1: Got on the phone with the kids. She told him, look, man, it was some smoke in the car, blah, blah, blah, whatever, whatever. Anyway, Quentin acknowledged
2: it's negligent.
1: Yeah. What was your thoughts?
2: I just feel that he was wrong, and that sometimes when people doing you a favor or feel like they doing you a favor, they'll just do anything.
1: We're going to the phones. What's your thoughts on this day dilemma?
3: Man, truthfully, I feel like he should leave her alone. Mm. Now it's like she just tried to totally put him down. Oh, you don't do this. You got a drug problem. What, man, smoke at 7 o'clock in the morning? Baby, did you not know your man before that day? He took them to school. You didn't know your man was involved in extracurricular activities. You didn't know your man liked to smoke. You didn't know.
1: You like to smoke, but you still got to have some type of understanding and discipline. You finna drop these kids off.
3: That's what he should have said. He should have said, "Baby, I just smoked," or he definitely should not smoke with them kids in the car. But I feel like he really did it. If they didn't lie to that counselor, they're 7 and 9.
1: Thank you for your call.
4: Hey, John. First, I want to say happy late birthday to you.
1: Appreciate it.
4: Second of all, she is sitting over there putting all the blame on him. But first of all, if you know you got kids, you should not be smoking in y'all car ever.
1: Ever.
4: So that way he wouldn't have been smoking in the car at 7 o'clock in the morning, knowing he had to take the kids to school at 7:45. So you're not supposed to smoke because they could be pulled over by the police. She could be in the car. The car's going to still be smelling like smoke. So that's her fault, too. So
1: for
4: she don't need to be blaming it on him.
1: Thank you for that unbelated birthday wish. Young Jock in the Streets more to take over to talk about this dilemma.
5: Morning, y'all. I just wanted to say, I'm a smoker, too. So I get where bro was coming from.
2: You smoke with the kids in the car?
5: Hell no, I don't smoke with my kids in the car. But I do. I'm an old early morning smoker, so when I wake up, I do. You know what I'm saying? Hit my blunt.
2: Wake
5: but
2: and
5: my
2: bake.
5: Kids is always together. So yeah, most definitely wake and bake.
1: Your kid walking in the classroom smelling like Zah.
6: Yeah, they probably smoke too.
5: No, they don't, and they don't smell like Zah. But I'm happy that they were able to work that out because I mean that's just a minor infraction.
2: Smokers gotta have a life too. Okay, I got it.
5: I'm trying to tell you. I'm trying to tell you, Miss Shanika. You know how we get down.
7: Oh, don't worry. We got more. Plenty more.
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6: 70 degrees under mostly cloudy skies, and traffic is definitely picking up on the roadways this morning. 24 westbound slowing all the way through the ridge cut. 75 southbound slowing around Bonnie Oaks, plus congestion. Hickson Pike and 153 southbound alongside Northgate Mall. Amicola Highway at DuPont Parkway. Highway 58 at 153 and both Bonnie Oaks and East Brainerd Road as you approach 75. And we're also working a pair of accidents, Lee Highway at Walker Road and Daisy Dallas Road near Gann Road. In the Tennessee American Water Traffic Center, I'm Gary Poole.
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0: All right, let's get inside this Word on the Streets news and talk about Paramount as they have reached a settlement with the U.S. states for Warner Brothers merger and agreed to some commitments. Now, operations will stay in California. They cannot sell the Paramount or Warner Brothers studio lots. They must invest an additional $300 million annually in the U.S. film production and must release about 30 movies every year and must establish a third-party independent board to oversee CNN and CBS News to maintain editorial independence.
1: That sounds like a lot of money, though.
0: That's a lot.
1: Well, it ain't. I'm talking about that $300 million part. Well, they got to do that every
0: year. It's a lot of commitment just to,
1: One movie. People are spending $100 million on one movie now. One movie.
0: Okay, but here's 30. The thing. They said you got to do 30 movies.
1: That's what I'm saying. If you do two $50 million movies, you still got $200 million left.
0: There's going to be some $50,000 paid actors out here.
1: It costs a lot to make movies these. I ain't going to hold you. That's a lot. That is a whole lot.
0: Well, Tyler Perry don't agree. He can make 50 movies.
1: Oh, 50,000.
0: I'll bet 300. All right, moving right along. Let's talk. Oh, man, David. His new lawyer is now pushing for a jailhouse meeting to review the murder case evidence.
2: There's a new development in the Celeste Rivas case. TMZ has learned David's new attorney is pushing for a face-to-face meeting with Celeste Rivas' alleged. According to court documents obtained by TMZ, the public defender recently assigned to David's case just asked the judge to facilitate an in-person meeting in a private area of the LA jail where the singer is locked up. The public defender explained that in order to provide David with effective assistance of counsel, he needs to review all the evidence against him, including social media evidence and possibly video evidence.
0: Ooh, child, just put him under the jail already. What are we waiting for? He did it. All right, moving right along. Let's talk about Russell Simmons and Kamora Lee Simmons in this new doc that she has that debuted on Lifetime. It's called Kamora Living on Her Own. Now, she recanted back in the day when she met Russell Simmons at one of her fashion shows back in 1993. She is now saying that she was 16 years old at the time and that Russell was trying to pursue her. He was a loud man yelling and cheering at the end of the stage. And basically, she went on to say he came backstage and she was like, that's weird. She didn't know that they let men backstage, but he was definitely trying to pursue her. She said at that time, Tyra Banks like took her under her wing and made her stay at her apartment all weekends. She thought Tyra was hating and she thought that Russell was one of those guys who kind of went through the models or what have you. Long story short, yeah, she thought she was hating, but she really wasn't. She was trying to protect her. But this is challenging the story that Kamora has told for so many years on them meeting, saying at the time that she was 17 and years old and 9 months and was about to be 18. And Russell is saying that Kamora's lying. She wasn't 16. She was 17, 9 months. And everybody's saying she was still younger than 18. So why are we even going back and forth? Ultimately, they married. They had two kids and they built an empire together. And now Kamora, it seems that she may need another check. I don't know. That is the Word on the Streets news. I am Miss Shanika. You guys can follow me at Miss Shanika and follow us at Streets Morning Takeover. And it's being brought to you by Amy Witherite from 1-800-TRUCK-WRECK.

0: Good morning, good morning. Thank you for waking up with us. It's Young Jack in the Streets. Morning takeover. Now, Miss Shanika.
1: Yes, sir.
0: We got to get right into it. We ain't got a lot of time to bounce on. I just want to drop it on the people so we can get into this conversation with Boosie, man. Mm-hmm. You've been hearing about it. The man say he dropped $600,000 for a pardon, and he's begging for somebody's pardon because he ain't got it.
2: 3 days before Christmas, they text my lawyer and say the pardon has been signed by Donald Trump. Got me running through the house with my shirt off. Got me running through the house with my shirt off. I'm jumping all on the bed. Donald Trump to sign the pardon.
3: Yeah.
2: We just waiting on the news.
3: Yeah.
2: I'm by the news for 5 days. I ain't see All I see is Trump bombing. I'm about, look, we finna throw a pardon party at the house and everything.
3: Yeah.
2: I'm getting the balloons. We finna throw a pardon party.
3: Yeah.
2: I'm by the news 5 days. Every day I'm getting madder and madder.
0: Yeah, and it just kind of never happened. And, of course, Boosie has called these so-called...
1: attorneys.
0: Attorneys who's going to... Pardon attorneys. That's what he called them. he called them out. And, of course, people are like, where are these people at? Because once you start putting allegations out like that and...
4: That ain't calling out. That's snitching, y'all. Boosie snitched on those guys. Yeah, they would run in a play. Okay, Boosie run plays on people. It's that same thing as street stuff where they be hollering about paperwork and all that. Mm-hmm. Because people could literally go to jail for this. You know what I'm saying? And he hold his street code. I don't play by street code. I'm going to have you locked up. But from what he go by, he can't be going on 60 minutes saying these folks sold him a pardon because that's against the law. He see he's snitching.
0: Well, I want to hear what they had to say because these guys sound like they full of it. Y'all just listen to this.
5: We had to get in front of the concept that anybody was scammed and that was being repeated was so egregious and so crazy that we had to respond. We had to come in. It's absolutely a nutty concept.
6: Not only was there no scam, we did the best work this firm's ever done in 31 years, and we did it in a five-month period. Firms would work 5 years on that. I can honestly tell you, Vlad, in 31 years of this business, I have done more work and Jacob has done more work. Our firm did more work for Boosie than we have ever done for any other client in 3 decades.
0: And that was Jack Berkman and Jacob Wall.
1: Mm-hmm.
0: Yeah, and I don't believe nothing they saying. Listen to yourselves. Y'all say, okay, somebody has outed you for wrongdoing, an injustice. You told you was going to deliver, the man never received his deliverables. You say in 31 years, this is the best job you've ever done. Wait a minute. This is crazy. A black man, you say you're going to get him a pardon from the president. You charge him $600,000.
1: Mm-hmm.
0: He does not get the pardon. You say this work normally takes 5 years, and we did it in 5 months.
1: But he didn't do nothing.
4: They probably got a no. Because they said they

0: He ran up in there with one weed charge. But when they did his background check, it had a whole track record of stuff. And so Trump probably said no, and Trump probably saying that's why I didn't pardon the Negro now, because what he doing on 60 Minutes.
1: I'm trying to figure out why he not getting judged by trying to work with Trump. And anybody that is even in a picture with a Republican gets ostracized. Because
2: people trying to look at the fact that the man trying to save his life.
0: Oh, no.
2: 1-844-986-4562. Call us up. BS, you call it. You smell it. You see it. We want to know about it. Again, 1-844-986-4562. Who you believe, Boosie or them lawyers? Call us up. Young Jock in the Streets, Morning Takeover.

everybody. This is Emily from Huntsville, Alabama. And when I'm on the way to the Waffle House getting my pecan waffle and my sausage bowl, I listen to the Young Jock and the Streets Morning Takeover.

I used to think about immature things. 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Is this really your real phone number?

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Zodiac sign, it must be a Gemini moon, cause we about to go half. 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

0: Hey, what's up? It's your girl, Glorilla, a.k.a. Big Glow, and I'm with my folks, Young Jock, in the streets morning takeover. Let's go.
1: We have a development surrounding the Trump White House banning of MS Now, CNN, and Politico reporters. A joint statement from those three news organizations reads as follows, quote, "This morning, we notified the government that we are filing a lawsuit today to protect our First Amendment rights and defend the principle that the government does not decide what the press reports or publishes. Without notice or process, the White House revoked our journalist credentials because it objected to our reporting. Left unchallenged, this threatens freedom of the press."
2: Wow. Donald Trump is tripping. So now all of the networks are banding together and basically boycotting. Yesterday was CNN's day, and nobody filled CNN's coverage day for their slot. So I don't know, man. It seems as though they want to control the narrative a lot. J.D. Vance, who has been a proponent for freedom of speech,
3: right,
2: is saying, yeah, it's not about the freedom of speech, but basically about bad press that that the White House continually gets.
3: I feel like this administration wants to suppress not the freedom of speech, but the freedom of, you ready?
2: What?
3: Influence. It's the freedom of influence. That's what it is. It's speech. Everybody could talk. But when your speech moves the room, when your speech moves the needle, that's when it's a problem.
4: No.
3: If your voice is unheard, they don't care. It's when you are heard, when you move the needle, that discretion right there for them is where they get it all wrong.
2: Well, he's going to get some real monsters.
5: Yeah, I mean, it's not bad press, it's bad politics. And that's what they don't want to get out. They don't want to get their bad politics out, because when they people get the ball, they know what to say to mask what's going on. But when CNN get it, they going to tell it wrong. So he's trying to get all the left. He's trying to get all the left wing politics out of the game so they can do their right wing thing.
2: All right. Well, when Trump has it his complete way, the Trump administration officially launched Trump TV, a 24/7 online streaming service.
5: Whoa.
2: The rollout serves as a counter assault after major television networks suspended their pooled coverage of the White House event. So he said he got his own television network.
4: Wow.
3: Man, will you be watching?
2: No.
3: Are you going to subscribe?
2: No.
3: Okay, well, cool, man. That's what you got. Appreciate that right now. Coming up, man, Are You Smarter Than Young Jock is on the way. 1-844-986-4562. Come on, man. Shot nigga say she going to put her $50 off.

0: her pocket if you want it. Y'all ain't gonna beat me today. Keep it locked. Young Jock in the Streets, Born to Tickle.
1: Oh, don't worry. We got more. Plenty more.
2: Yes.
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13: 70 degrees under mostly cloudy skies. Authorities are dealing with a vehicle fire. DuPont Parkway northbound right there at the bridge. Also working accidents, Lee Highway at Walker Road and Daisy Dallas Road near Gann Road. As far as congestion's concerned, 24 westbound slowing from around Roswell Boulevard back through the ridge cut. 75 southbound slowing there around Bonnie Oaks. Plus the usual congestion, East Brainerd Road and Bonnie Oaks approaching 75. And Nicola Highway at DuPont Parkway and 153 southbound alongside Northgate Mall. In the Tennessee American Water Traffic Center, I'm Gary Poole.
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15: I'm News 12's Jeff Chapin for Power 94 with the forecast from around our place here in the Tennessee Valley. Partly cloudy, highs in the mid to upper 90s, and we may see a stray storm or two popping in a bit later in the day. Overnight tonight, looks like mainly fair, lows in the lower 70s. Better chance of showers and storms tomorrow, highs only in the mid 80s. News 12 and Power 94. This is the place for local weather.
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3: 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Who's on the line?
4: Good morning, Dominique.
3: Dominique, are you smarter than Young Jock?
4: I am. I know I am.
3: Well, why your name start with Dom?
4: Why it start with Dom? My name is Dominique. That's Dominic. Got a whole lot of dominion, you know?
3: Okay,
5: then.
3: Well, Miss Shanika ready to get this game started.
5: All right, Dominique. Here are the rules. You have 10 seconds to answer each question. The first person to get all three questions correctly will be the winner. You guys cannot answer each other's questions, and you have to wait until the whole question and potential answers are asked before you can answer the question. And lastly, I am not repeating any questions or potential answers, okay? So you have to listen closely the first time.
4: Sounds good.
5: All right. So, Dominique, you are first.
4: I'm ready.
5: What group is Tiny Harris a member of? Is it A, SWV, B, Escape, or C, Total?
4: B, Escape, and that's my final answer.
5: All right. Young Jock. Who was the first African-American woman to earn a pilot license? I feel like you know this answer. Is it A, Betsy Coleman, B, Mary McLeod Bethune, or C, Ida B. Wells?
3: Damn, I would say Betsy Coleman. And I might want to say Ida B. Wells.
5: But who you going with?
6: Three.
3: I'm going to go with A.
7: Two.
5: Betsy Coleman is the correct answer.
3: Oh, look at that.
4: Good job. You better know your
5: Black American history, right?
4: Yeah, we was going to be on that.
5: All right. So, Dominique, here's a little more challenging of a question. What is the deepest known point in the Earth's ocean called? Is it A, Tonga Trench, B, Puerto Rico Trench, or C, Challenger Deep?
4: Oh, I'm gonna go with A.
5: All right. Tonga Trench is not the correct answer. Young Jock.
3: Challenger Deep.
5: You are correct.
3: It sounded too technical. Challenger Deep. It don't even sound right. That's how I was just like, I'm going with that one.
5: All right.
3: Trench was throwing
5: Well,
3: off.
5: This
3: Trench
5: next question is for you, Young Jock.
3: No, I mean, I don't want to beat her today.
5: Which African country was never formally colonized by a European power, aside from a brief Italian occupation? Is it A, Ethiopia, B, Ghana, or C, Nigeria?
3: Well, Ethiopia.
5: Is that your final answer?
3: Yeah.
5: I don't know how the hell you know this, but boy, you is smarter. Maybe you still got some birthday juice on you. I don't know how the hell you got this.
4: I'm trying to tell you.
5: I'm sorry, Dominique, but he won fair and square, and I'm astounded, actually. Yeah. I don't know how the hell he answered these questions.
4: My boy's smart for real, though. Don't do him. He's smart for real.
5: I don't know. This is the first time he ever showed me how smart he was. And we've been playing this game for a few years now.
3: Stop playing.
5: All right, Dominique, you got any shout-outs?
4: VA to VA. Shout-out to y'all, gang. I listen to y'all all the time. And that's my Karen. That's it. Happy birthday,
3: Jock. Thank you. Appreciate that, love.
4: Oh,
3: I ain't mean
4: man.
3: To be, but those were some hard questions. I ain't gonna lie.
4: They was, though. They got me. I ain't had a chance to Google them. Drag. I can Google them, y'all. I ain't had a chance.
5: Oh, that right.
0: Test your wits. Test your knowledge for cash and prizes.
1: 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The game's mine.
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1: Don't you love Monday Night Football? 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Davante Adams put on a certification class.
2: Adams, touchdown Rams!
1: Post-game interview with Aaron Donald, and he spoke on returning from retirement and playing in his first game.
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4: But it felt good to be back out there, man.
1: In the NBA, Pistons number 0, Jalen Duren, has not accepted his 5-year offer. And media day in the NBA is today.
5: The Pistons and Jalen Duren are at an impasse, and it's highly up in the air. And he was offered $20 million on a ticket or leave it, the $180 to $190 million over 5 years range.
1: Don't think we was about to slide by the WNBA without talking about Flaje Johnson, straight out of that 912 Savannah, Georgia, blocking the GOAT, Aja Wilson, and then apologizing to the lady.
6: Here's Wilson, denied by Johnson. She just did something very special. She stopped one of the greatest players in the world.
7: Was that an I'm sorry or a choose mall?
8: No, that was I'm sorry, because I had said, give me that But I seen who I blocked, and I was like, I'm so sorry. I would never disrespect the GOAT. Like, I love Aja Wilson.
1: Finally, in the MLB, the Detroit Tigers win 9-2 over the Washington Nationals. It was fireworks night in the Motor City. That means it was home runs everywhere.
9: It's the rare Monday night fireworks night.
1: That's Sports from the Streets. I'm DJ Swin. I'm your DJ with the $1 million smile. Go Dogs.
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2: Partly cloudy skies, 71 degrees. Taking a final check-in on traffic this morning. Authorities are dealing with a vehicle fire. DuPont Parkway northbound right there at the foot of the bridge. Also working accidents, North Hawthorne at Macaulay Avenue, Lee Highway at Walker Road, and still on the scene of that earlier accident, Daisy Dallas Road near Gann Road. Also looking at congestion, 24 westbound from about 4th Avenue back through the ridge cut. Southbound 75, Bonnie Oaks and 153, that section there has some congestion, as well as slowing East Brainerd Road and Bonnie Oaks approaching 75, Amicola Highway at DuPont Parkway, and 153 southbound alongside Northgate Mall. In the Tennessee American Water Traffic Center, I'm Gary Poole.
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Every weekday from 6 a.m. to 10 a.m., I'm listening to the best damn morning show. 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

0: All right, let's get inside this Word on the Streets news and talk about Paramount as they have reached a settlement with the U.S. states for Warner Brothers merger and agreed to some commitments. Now, operations will stay in California. They cannot sell the Paramount or Warner Brothers studio lots. They must invest an additional $300 million annually in the U.S. film production and must release about 30 movies every year and must establish a third-party independent board to oversee CNN and CBS News to maintain editorial independence.
1: That sounds like a lot of money, though.
0: That's a lot.
1: Well, it ain't. I'm talking about that $300 million part. Well, they got to do that every
0: year. It's a lot of commitment just to,
1: One movie. People are spending $100 million on one movie now. One movie.
0: Okay, but here's 30. The thing. They said you got to do 30 movies.
1: That's what I'm saying. If you do two $50 million movies, you still got $200 million left.
0: There's going to be some $50,000 paid actors out here.
1: it costs a lot to make movies these days. I ain't going to hold you. That's a lot. That is a whole lot.

0: Tyler Perry don't agree. He can make 50 movies
1: out of 50,000.
0: Off at 300. All right, moving right along. Let's talk. Oh, man, David, his new lawyer is now pushing for a jailhouse meeting to review the murder case evidence.
2: There's a new development in the Celeste Rivas case. TMZ has learned David's new attorney is pushing for a face-to-face meeting with Celeste Rivas's alleged. According to court documents obtained by TMZ, the public defender recently assigned to David's case just asked the judge to facilitate an in-person meeting in a private area of the LA jail where the singer is locked up. The public defender explained that in order to provide David with effective assistance of counsel, he needs to review all the evidence against him, including social media evidence and possibly video evidence.
0: Ooh, child, just put him under the jail already. What are we waiting for? He did it. All right, moving right along. Let's talk about Russell Simmons and Kamora Lee Simmons in this new doc that she has that debuted on Lifetime. It's called Kamora Living on Her Own. Now, she recanted back in the day when she met Russell Simmons at one of her fashion shows back in 1993. She is now saying that she was 16 years old at the time and that Russell was trying to pursue her. He was a loud man yelling and cheering at the end of the stage. And basically, she went on to say he came backstage and she was like, that's weird. She didn't know that they let men backstage, but he was definitely trying to pursue her. She said at that time, Tyra Banks like took her under her wing and made her stay at her apartment all weekends. She thought Tyra was hating and she thought that Russell was one of those guys who kind of went through the models or what have you. Long story short, yeah, she thought she was hating, but she really wasn't. She was trying to protect her. But this is challenging the story that Kamora has told for so many years on them meeting, saying at the time that she was 17 and years old and 9 months and was about to be 18. And Russell is saying that Kamora's lying. She wasn't 16. She was 17, 9 months. And everybody's saying she was still younger than 18. So why are we even going back and forth? Ultimately, they married, they had 2 kids, and they built an empire together. And now Kamora, it seems that she may need another check. I don't know. That is the Word on the Streets news. I am Miss Shanika. You guys can follow me at Miss Shanika and follow us at Streets Morning Takeover. And it's being brought to you by Amy with a Right from 1-800-TRUCK-RACK.
1: 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The Takeover Mix with my dog, DJ Swin, right here on Young Jock and the Streets Morning Takeover.

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4: 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You're on with the Love Doc Jock. How may I help you?
1: Good morning. My name's Camille, and I got a question, Jock.
4: Good morning, Camille. Let's see if we can answer your question.
1: So I've been dating this guy for several months now, and we've been on many dates, and we've even gotten to the point where we tell each other we love each other.
4: Mm-hmm.
1: But he is still holding out on putting a label on it. So I got to know, how long should you be dating someone before we make it official?
4: How about this? I got a better question. How long does the relationship last after you put a title on it? Titles create a certain structure that's not really made for the real world that we truly live in. You know what I'm saying? Sometimes it's like, he's your boyfriend. Well, boyfriend, okay, he's the boy that you've befriended to hang out with. Is he really your man? Is he your soulmate? You know, y'all start putting certain titles on things, not just y'all, I should say we, humans. When we start putting certain titles on things, it kind of creates this whole thought that I have to do all of these different things with certain constraints and I'm confined to this one situation because of this. A lot of times, man, if you ever think about the person who becomes your best friend, you never really called me your best friend for them to become your best friend. They just became your best friend. The person you be calling your best friend before they become your best friend, they always be the one to end up turning against you and telling all your damn business that you told them because you thought it was your best friend. So I want to say, don't worry about the title, baby girl. Go on with your life. Keep kicking it. I took the long route to get you this, but I hope this works for you. Don't worry about the title. If it's working, just enjoy it. And when the moment comes, it'll happen, all right?
1: Okay, thank you.
4: Boom, you're welcome. That's the Love Doc Jock. Keep it locked. Young Jock in the Streets Morning Takeover.

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1: Young Jock and the Streets Morning Takeover. If you got a dilemma, they got a dilemma, which means we got a dilemma. It's The Date Dilemma. Who's on the line this morning?
2: It's Quentin. I've been dating this girl. Her name Keisha. We've been dating for around, like, I think we've been dating like 8 months, right? Mm-hmm. So me and Keisha, we live with each other. We moved in with each other about 2 months ago, so on and so forth, right? So she got two kids. So I treat these kids like they my own, so she asked me to take the kids to school, right? Now, I had just got done smoking. Now, I didn't even know I was taking the kids to school because she used to take the kids to school, but she asked me to do it. I had just got done smoking. Mm-hmm. So when the kids got in the car, I drove them to the school, so on and so forth, dropped them off. Later on that day, I guess the teacher smelled the smoke. And then so they passed it on to the counselor. The counselor told the principal. The principal called, I don't know, social workers, whatever the people call.
1: Oh, shoot.
2: Yeah. So now they talking about they need to come over to the crib, so on and so forth, and they need to make sure, you know, because it smelled like the kids. It was so strong, it smelled like the kids had the weed in their backpack. That's what they say.
1: Damn.
2: Keisha mad. She got like, she don't talk to me. She don't want to answer the phone. She don't want to let me back into the house because she felt like I was smoking while the kids was in the car.
1: Oh, my God.
2: So I don't know, man. I'm just trying to figure out. No, I wouldn't smoke the kids in the car.
1: My mans. Boy, this is a dilemma because them social workers come out. I mean, you on file at that point. They right. Watching, you know what I'm saying?
2: Right.
1: So have you heard anything else? Was it anything else after that?
2: I didn't hear nothing about it until she like blowing my phone while I was at work, but I can't answer. But when I got off, that's when she got on the phone and she like, you know, you might as well have to come over here. And that's when she gave me the whole spiel. Wow. That I was smoking in the car with her kids and all that other stuff. So I'm just trying to like straighten everything out.
1: What did she ask the kids?
2: That's what I'm saying, bro. I told her, just ask the kids. The kids ain't like, they can't talk, bro.
1: Right. Because 7 or 9, they could be like, yes or no.
2: I told her, bro, just ask them. But you know, I don't know if she talked to them or not.
1: Man. So, what's your name one more time?
2: My name Quentin. Her name Keisha.
1: Quentin, let me send a prayer for you right quick. Cause it might be over with. Let's see if we can get Keisha. Look at me, Shanika. Why you looking like that? That's a hard one, ain't it?
3: Yep.
1: The social workers get involved, the school system and all that. It's crazy. Quentin, put your phone on mute. We're going to try to get Keisha on the phone and get you back in the house, big dog.
2: Appreciate you, bro.
1: All right. Yeah, he can count.
3: He's too goofy to be around kids.
1: I mean, well, he don't sound goofy to me.
3: He sound like a goof trip to me.
1: Nah, the man worked two jobs. And? He taking on another man kid.
3: Okay.
1: He got a woman he want to be with. I don't hear goofy.
4: Hello.
1: Yes, good morning. May I speak with Keisha, please?
4: This is her.
1: Keisha, how you doing this morning?
4: Who is this?
1: Keisha, you're on the phone with Young Jock, Miss Shanika, and Shouter with Young Jock in the Streets Morning Takeover, a nationally syndicated morning show. We have a segment on our show, Miss Keisha, and it's called The Date Dilemma. And right now, you're on it. Can we talk to you for a minute?
4: That's fine.
1: That's fine. You sound like you don't want to talk. You don't want to talk?
4: I have a feeling I know what this is about.
3: Uh-oh. What you think, girl? What you feel in your spirit?
4: That man called y'all.
3: Which one?
1: What man? Which one? Yeah, good question. Which one?
4: Quentin.
1: Nah, Quentin didn't call us. A guy named Mike called us.
4: I don't know, no, Mike.
3: I know that's right. Don't let him try to trip you up, girl.
1: You know what I'm saying? I just want to make sure, you know what I'm saying? You and my boy Quentin was good.
4: Mm-mm. He can't come back here.
3: Uh-oh.
1: So, Keisha, let me ask you a question real quick, because he kind of gave us his side of the story of what he said took place with you and the situation with the kids, him and the kids.
4: Yes.
1: That's what you're talking about?
4: He took my kids to school because I asked him to. But little did I know, he was smoking with my kids in the car, dropped my kids off to school smelling like weed and whatever the hell else that he probably had in the car. He probably drove with perks and some more stuff in the car and didn't tell me because he seems like he can't handle his drug problem. And now I'm dealing with CPS asking to come visit, calling my house, asking me all these type of questions if my kids are safe and risking me losing my kids. He's irresponsible and he cannot come back here.
1: Damn. Did you ask the kids? What did the kids say?
4: I don't have to ask them. That's not an adult conversation for my kids to be asking them what happened.
1: You don't think so? I mean, you know, he told us the social worker came out. Did the social workers,
4: did
1: they talk to the kids?
4: Yeah, they spoke to my kids.
1: Did they ask if he was smoking?
4: Yeah, they did. And the kids said no, but I don't trust it. The kids could be probably trying not to get into trouble. And I don't like that man, the fact that he would get in my car with my kids and smoke and drop them off to school. Like, I work hard. Okay, I have two kids, 7 and 9, and I pay all my bills. He don't help with not near one. He's driving my car. Mm. He works. But I don't know where all the money going to.
3: Oh, wow. Well, this is definitely not the situation that Jock thought it was. And now, especially with all of that happened, and now a social worker is involved, I think we got to get your boy on the phone.
1: Yeah. Quentin's actually on the phone, Keisha.
4: Mm.
1: Quinn.
2: Yo, man. Yeah. So, first of all, the fact that the social worker was there and they told you that wasn't smoking around the kids, that's not enough clarification for you to be like, oh, okay, he probably wasn't smoking. And then on the top of that, I didn't even know I was taking him to school. So, if that was the case, I wouldn't have even smoked in our car. Talking about your car.
4: That is my car because I put more down on it than you did.
2: It don't matter, bro.
4: Smoking in it with my kids.
2: Do I not help pay for it?
4: That don't matter, sweetheart. My kids
2: But you just
4: in the
2: told
4: car.
2: Them I don't pay bills. I don't help pay
4: it's
2: no bills.
4: It's in my name. Everything is in my name.
2: All right,
4: you
2: guys
4: go back to your mama's house.
2: Okay, you know, all right, so getting back to the matter at hand, them kids, I can't read the future, so the fact that I didn't even know I was taking the kids to school, and ironically, the day I'm smoking in the car, I take them to school and they smell like that, that's not my fault, that's something we should have talked about before.
4: My kids got me at school by 7:45. What is a grown-ass man smoking at 7 o'clock in the morning anyway?
2: Exactly what you said. I'm a grown-ass man. I didn't know there was a smoking time. And the fact that...
4: You're a grown-ass man who has no real responsibility. You don't know what it's like to raise kids. You don't know what it's like to be a father.
2: I raise your kids with you. So what are you talking about? I don't raise kids, but you asked me to take the kids to school.
3: Okay.
1: I feel like you're trying to defend yourself. I don't feel like you're trying to get your lady back. I want you to take a few seconds and try to get your lady back, bro.
2: My fault. I apologize for smoking in the car before the kids got in the car. I apologize that CPS had to come to your house. We can talk about it. Maybe I can be more, you know, involved with helping out with the bills. But you can't say I don't do nothing.
4: Well, you can come past tonight after I get off of work and once the kids are finished their homework and we can discuss more of that over dinner. But you cannot stay. We're just going to talk.
2: Right.
1: Wow. I mean, that's a good end because, you know, things could change over dinner. So I do want to take the time to say I'm glad you put it out there, laid it out there like that, Quentin. And Keisha, thank you for being understanding and listening to this brother. You know, I'm listening to it. You sound like you was trying to throw him under the bus a little bit, but he sounded like he'd been doing what he's supposed to do a little bit. He just had a little hiccup. And on behalf of 1-800-INJUREDTHEBETHUNE-LAW-FIRM, we got to hook y'all up with this $100. And to our listeners, call us up. We got to talk about this because, boy, oh, boy, a mistake can take you out the game, coach. All right? Call us up, 1-844-YUNG-JLC. That's 1-844-986-4562. Keep it locked. 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
0: That was the Date Dilemma with Young Jack in the Streets Morning Takeover.
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13: I'm News 12's Chef Chaffin for Power 94 with the forecast from around our place here in the Tennessee Valley. Partly cloudy, highs in the mid to upper 90s. We may see a stray storm or two popping in a bit later in the day. Overnight tonight looks like mainly fair, lows in the lower 70s. Better chance of showers and storms tomorrow, highs only in the mid 80s. News 12 and Power 94. This is the place for local weather.
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17: 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I'm Local 3 Storm Alert Chief Meteorologist David Carnes. 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
13: 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I'm finna bounce it out.

0: up? 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
1: That's right. Let's get right into it now. Quentin and Keisha been dating for about 8 months, Miss Shanika. Okay. They've been living together, too, for about two of those months. Now, she asked him to take her kids, ages 7 and 9, to school after he just got done smoking. Took the kids to school, and after that, they plan on bringing a social worker to the house because the babies got out smelling like marijuana. Mm-hmm. The baby smelled like Zy, and they said it was real strong.
2: Yeah.
1: She kicked the man out.
2: Okay.
1: Got on the phone with the kids. She told him, look, man, it was some smoke in the car, blah, blah, blah, whatever, whatever. Anyway, Quentin acknowledged
2: his negligence.
1: Yeah. What was your thoughts?
2: I just feel that he was wrong, and that sometimes when people doing you a favor or feel like they doing you a favor, they'll just do anything.
1: We're going to the phones. What's your thoughts on this day dilemma?
3: Man, truthfully, I feel like he should leave her alone. Mm. Now it's like she just tried to totally put him down. Oh, you don't do this. You got a drug problem. What man smoke at 7 o'clock in the morning? Baby, did you not know your man before that day? He took them to school. You didn't know your man was involved in extracurricular.

0: outdoor activities. You didn't know your man liked to smoke. You didn't know. I mean,
1: we like you like to smoke, but you still got to have some type of understanding and discipline. You finna drop these kids off.
0: That's what he should have said. He should have said, "Baby, I just smoked," or he definitely should not smoke with them kids in the car. But I feel like he really did it. If they didn't lie to that counselor, they're 7 and 9.
2: Thank
1: you for your call. Thank you.
3: Hey, John. First, I want to say happy late birthday to you.
1: Appreciate it.
3: Second of all, she is sitting over there putting all the blame on him. But first of all, if you know you got kids, you should not be smoking in y'all car ever.
2: Ever.
3: So that way he wouldn't have been smoking in the car at 7 o'clock in the morning, knowing he had to take the kids to school at 7:45. So you're not supposed to smoke because they could be pulled over by the police. She could be in the car. The car's going to still be smelling like smoke. So that's her fault, too. So
1: for
3: she
1: sure.
3: don't need to be blaming it on just on him.
1: Thank you for that unbelated birthday wish. Young Jack in the streets more to take over to talk about this dilemma.
4: Morning, y'all. I just wanted to say, I'm a smoker, too, so I get where bro was coming from.
5: You smoke with the kids in the car?
4: Yeah, nah, I smoke with my kids in the car, but I'm an old early morning smoker, so when I wake up, I do, you know what I'm saying, hit my blunt.
5: Wake
4: but my
5: and
4: kids
5: bake.
4: Is always together. So, most definitely wake and bake.
1: Your kid walking in the class room smelling like Za.
2: Yeah, they probably smoke, too.
4: No, they don't, and they don't smell like Za. But I'm happy that they were able to work that out because, I mean, that's just a minor infraction.
5: Smokers got to have a life, too. Okay, I got it.
4: I'm trying to tell you. I'm trying to tell you, Miss Anika. You know how we get down.
1: Yes, yeah, sir, man. You know what it is, man. I want to take the time to say it's love on this end before we get up out of here, man.
5: Yep.
1: Also, you know, here's something interesting. With all the birthday loves and shouts out I was getting, I got to go ahead and give my brother a early birthday shout out tip because his birthday in a few days, but we had a chance to celebrate him last night. And it was really interesting. The whole surprise situation, surprise, surprise.
5: Happy birthday, Tip.
2: Yep, happy birthday,
1: yeah,
2: brother.
1: Man. And you know what?
2: What? That?
1: That boy different.
5: Tip different.
1: Tip is different. But he gonna love on his family the proper way. I love it. And when I say different, I don't mean in a bad way. It's just
5: like
2: some
5: Jock
2: people
5: different.
2: What it has different.
1: Yeah, no, I'm saying
5: Jock different too.
1: Cause I didn't realize how much me and him have in common.
5: Oh, you didn't.
1: I did
5: oh.
1: not. Michelle,
5: who
1: you,
5: told you that?
1: Don't act like it's just been like, oh, Jock and Tip.
5: And
1: have
5: now
1: a lot
5: I don't
1: want to
5: be that around there with y'all.
1: Now you don't.
5: That's how I knew. I said, this man at you. I don't want to be around there with y'all.
1: Hey, man,
5: ain't that crazy?
1: I'm just sitting here watching deal with the kids and just how cool it is. I'm like, man, this is my whole setup.
5: Y'all twins.
1: It's kind of scary. Right?
5: Yeah.
1: We celebrate his birthday a day after my birthday.
5: Yeah.
1: That's scary. Hey, man, y'all know his love. We appreciate it. Shout out.
2: Yes, sir.
1: I heard you had some more of that fish fry.
2: I do, man. I do have fish fry.
1: How
2: y'all,
1: can we get some?
2: www.whatmyname.com. 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
1: Hey, man, that's the best thing ever. Anything, Shanika?
5: Nope, I'm out.
1: Daddy, I love you. Catch y'all on Hump Day. Keep it locked, Young Jock in the Streets Morning Takeover.
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We in the city. 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

0: WJTT. It's your girl, Meekie, and your speaker. And look, I'm about to turn you up with the hottest in hip-hop and R&B with Middays. 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
9: I'm News 12's Chef Chapin for Power 94 with the forecast from around our place here in the Tennessee Valley. Partly cloudy, highs in the mid to upper 90s, and we may see a stray storm or two popping in a bit later in the day. Overnight tonight looks like mainly fair, lows in the lower 70s. Better chance of showers and storms tomorrow, highs only in the mid 80s. News 12 and Power 94. This is the place for local weather.
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1: Whoa, whoa, whoa, whoa, whoa, whoa.
0: Mr. Hem is here.
1: Whoa, whoa, whoa, whoa, whoa, whoa.
2: 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And yes, you know we finna get you right together with the hottest hip-hop and R&B. 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
2: I'm News 12's Chef Chaffin for Power 94 with the forecast from around our place here in the Tennessee Valley. Partly cloudy, highs in the mid to upper 90s, and we may see a stray storm or two popping in a bit later in the day. Overnight tonight, looks like mainly fair, lows in the lower 70s, better chance of showers and storms tomorrow, highs only in the mid 80s. News 12 and Power 94, this is the place for local weather.
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0: 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We finna roll right into this 12 o'clock hour, and I got nothing but hot hip-hop and R&B on the way. 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

speaker. 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
2: Oh, girl, no, never, ever, ever, over. Ever. It's over. Me, Carl, Tashina, and Martin all agreed that we can't do this without Tommy.
1: Okay.
2: It'll never happen because he was such an intricate part. 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
1: Okay.
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10: Partly cloudy, highs in the mid to upper 90s, and we may see a stray storm or two popping in a bit later in the day. Overnight tonight looks like mainly fair, lows in the lower 70s. Better chance of showers and storms tomorrow, highs only in the mid 80s.
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0: make sure when that sun go down, y'all go catch up with my boy DJ Shy. 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

0: 94WJTT. We about to step into the 1 o'clock hour, and I'm bringing you nothing but some hot hip-hop and R&B with Middays. 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
1: Man, who you talking about gonna be on the morning show tomorrow? Timbo? Like, you mean like Timbaland? Dun, dun. Like Dirty South, like him?
2: Timbaland!
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1: 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Young Jock in the Streets morning takeover.
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1: 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Timbo with Young JLC in the Streets morning. Takeover coming up on the show tomorrow.
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13: I'm News 12's Jeff Chapin for Power 94 with the forecast from around our place here in the Tennessee Valley. Partly cloudy, highs in the mid to upper 90s, and we may see a stray storm or two popping in a bit later in the day. Overnight tonight looks like mainly fair, lows in the lower 70s. Better chance of showers and storms tomorrow, highs only in the mid 80s. News 12 and Power 94. This is the place for local weather.
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Back it up. Back it up. But when you're working, back it, back it, back it, back it, back it up.

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11: I'm News 12's Jeff Chaffin for Power 94 with the forecast from around our place here in the Tennessee Valley. Partly cloudy, highs in the mid to upper 90s, and we may see a stray storm or two popping in a bit later in the day. Overnight tonight looks like mainly fair, lows in the lower 70s. Better chance of showers and storms tomorrow, highs only in the mid 80s. News 12 and Power 94. This is the place for local weather.
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4: 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I'm Local 3 Storm Alert Chief Meteorologist David Carnes. 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
1: On this first day of fall.
0: You've been waiting for this day forever.
1: Man, oh man, yes, yes, yes. First day of fall, no pumpkin spice, you heard.
0: Oh my gosh. Not the pumpkin spice, not the dreaded pumpkin spice. Mm-hmm. Say it's not so.
1: How you feeling, though?
0: I'm feeling very fally.
1: I'm ready for that breeze.
0: La la la la la la la la.
1: Mixing it. Christmas, sir. That's Christmas.
0: I mean, there was Christmas in July.
1: Where?
0: Here. They had there was a Christmas in July event here.
1: We're talking weather. I need to feel it.
0: You're not going to feel it.
1: All right. That's the point.
0: You live in Chattanooga, Tennessee. You're not going to feel it.
1: You know what, though? You guys know that it is fall, so we about to turn up and get the vibes going. We got all that coming up, plus birthdays and national day, so stick with us. It's your girl, Zynab K.
0: It's Beezy.
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1: This is New York Day.
0: Okay.
1: It's your number one people station. You heard?
0: You heard? Walk in here, you heard? Go tell your moms, you heard?
1: I'm working here.
0: I'm working here, you heard?
1: You guys, make sure that you stick around, but

0: Same time, same place, but...
1: You heard?
0: DJ Shot coming up next.
1: You heard?
0: Okay, he's taking you everywhere.
1: Yeah, especially New York. You heard?
0: And then we got Napier, the Nubian goddess, right after that.
1: You heard?
0: So you guys, enjoy Power Night and stick around always because it's your number one people's station.
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16: Chattanooga, Tennessee, October 2nd, I'll be at the Walker Theater. 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
17: I'm News 12's Jeff Chapin for Power 94 with the forecast from around our place here in the Tennessee Valley. Partly cloudy, highs in the mid to upper 90s, and we may see a stray storm or two popping in a bit later in the day. Overnight tonight looks like mainly fair, lows in the lower 70s, better chance of showers and storms tomorrow, highs only in the mid 80s. News 12 and Power 94, this is the place for local weather.
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0: All right, it's Tuesday, so you know how we get down.
1: How we get down?
0: We get down with the hottest topics going on.
1: Okay.
0: So either that's locally here in our city, or we take it across the nation, or even around the world. Whatever is happening that's hot, we gonna be getting into it.
1: The best in the nation.
0: Yeah. So you could just listen, or you could call in and share your thoughts with us. Just catch a vibe, and we're gonna get into this conversation a little bit later.
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4: 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So she asked me to take the kids to school, right? Now, I had just got done smoking. When the kids got in the car, I drove them to the school, so on and so forth, dropped them off. It was so strong, it smelled like the kids had the weed in their backpack. 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
20: It's time to be outside with the afternoon traffic jam. 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

Let's get the party started. 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That's when I knew that your heart was scarring. Friends to lovers need a part to star in. 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
1: 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Andrew Harrison, Cabe Levins, and Chief Meteorologist Austin Onick. 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

94 WJTT. It's your girl, Son of K here. You guys know we're now in that 4 o'clock hour where in just a few moments, we're going to be getting into some of the biggest entertainment headlines today and seeing what's happening on these roads with the Chattanooga Traffic Network. Now, you already know people don't know how to drive and it's pouring outside. So you guys be careful. Keep your hands at 10 and 2 like DJ Shy be saying, all right? And then we're also going to give you an update on what's happening in sports today. So stick with us. Let's jump back into the music. Be careful out there now. It's raining. All right, it's your girl, Son of K on 594 WJTT.

0: ATT.
1: Yeah. That's how you feel. Yeah. Heartbreak Tay, right? Yeah. Hey, sing to her.

0: 594 WJTT, it's your girl Zion of K, and now it's time for us to get into some entertainment news. We begin with this K-1 fake crush drama. Oh my gosh, okay, so UK artist K-1, right? She does an interview, she's asked who her celebrity crushes, right? Typical question, right? She says, Keke Palmer. Now the interview asks why she suggested, and she suggested some descriptive words, right? Like, was she funny? Was she cute? And K-1 says all the above, right? Asked about this crush in another interview, in the most recent one, and her response was, it was a joke. She said she went along with it, and this was just to keep who she really likes and who she was actually involved with a secret. And I'm just like, where was the joke? Because Keke Palmer is nothing to joke about, right? Or just having a crush, period. There's nothing wrong with saying, quote, I don't have one, or I'm seeing someone, I want to keep it private, or nothing at all. And a lot of people are just not understanding where the joke was. Maybe that's how they play on the other side of the pond. But right here, we do not do that. So, yeah, because Keke Palmer is cute, funny, hardworking, motivated, all that, okay? I just didn't get it, but she did apologize, but we ain't really feeling it. Let me know what you think after you see it. If you haven't seen it, go check it out. Next up, there is a Migos album on the way. Yes, we are getting some more music from the Migos. So it's Beat Quavo and Offset. In a recent interview, he says, quote, we're coming back with the Migos album. We almost ready to turn it in too. Now, they will be celebrating their anniversary in January, so it's unclear if we will get it by then, but the fact that we're even getting it is huge news. Now, Quavo does also clarify there will be no more Culture, so this will not be Culture 3. I don't know if this will be the third installment, but it won't be any of that. So we're definitely looking for a album cover. We're looking for tracks, and what is going to be called? I don't have that, but of course when I do, I'll let you know. Last but not least, Janae Aiko earns her first number one album. West Side Whimsy is in a top spot on Billboard's 200 chart. So congratulations to her. It's also number one on the female R&B debut for 2026. So yeah, if you guys haven't given an ear, go ahead and do that. That right there, though, wraps up our entertainment news today. Let's see what's happening on these roads as it is wet and gloomy outside. Let's check in with the Chattanooga Traffic Network. Of course, keep yourself tuned in. It's Power 94 WJTT.
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2: Our latest look outside shows an accident working 24 eastbound west of Cummings Highway. Keeping out for delays in that location, causing backup to about the state line. There's also backup 24 eastbound West Side Drive back to Moxon Bend, and 24 westbound from Moxon Bend to about the split. Keeping out for delays in that location as well. And backup Highway 153 southbound in the 75 northbound junction. And keeping out for slippery road conditions due to the rain. In the Chattanooga Traffic Center, I'm Nick Hughes.
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2: I'm News 12's Chef Chaffin for Power 94 with the forecast from around our place here in the Tennessee Valley. Partly cloudy, highs in the mid to upper 90s. We may see a stray storm or two popping in a bit later in the day. Overnight tonight, looks like mainly fair, lows in the lower 70s. Better chance of showers and storms tomorrow, highs only in the mid 80s. News 12 and Power 94. This is the place for local weather.
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0: 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But in the NFL, it's Monday Night Football. 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
0: Our latest look outside shows an accident working 24 eastbound west of Cummings Highway. Keep an eye out for delays in that location, causing backup to about the state line. There's also backup 24 eastbound west side drive back to Moxon Bend, and 24 westbound from Moxon Bend to about the split. Keep an eye out for delays in that location as well. And back up Highway 153 southbound in the 75 northbound junction. And keep an eye out for slippery road conditions due to the rain. In the Chattanooga Traffic Center, I'm Nick Hughes.
1: This has been your Power 94 traffic update from the Tennessee American Water Traffic Center.
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0: 94 WJTT, it's your girl, Sign of K here. Following that song right there, Talk Your Stuff, Busta Rhymes, featuring J Dilla and Lil Wayne, all right? It's the afternoon traffic jam, and you know what we're about to get ready for? That wonderful mix from DJ Shy, but not before we see what's happening on these roads. I see the rain done stopped, but hey, we still want to be careful. So we're going to check in with the Chattanooga Traffic Network and then get into that mix. So of course, keep yourself tuned in. It's your girl, Sign of K. Afternoon traffic jam with BZ and DJ Shy and Nick with the stats. Right here on Power 94 WJTT.
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2: Our latest look outside shows an accident working 24 eastbound west of Cummings Highway. Keep an eye out for delays in that location, causing backup to about the state line. There's also backup 24 eastbound west side drive back to Moxon Bend and 24 westbound from Moxon Bend to about the split. Keep an eye out for delays in that location as well. And backup Highway 153 southbound in the 75 northbound junction. There's also a slight backup 75 southbound from the split back to Highway 153. Factor in delay there as well. In the Chattanooga Traffic Center, I'm Nick Hughes.
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I need you to blow the lines up here at the station. 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Let me know the name of this song right here. The artist and the name of the song. I want to know if you remember this joint. It's a classic. Right with me, Jack.

0: 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It's your girl, Sound of K.
1: And it is your boy, CBZ.
0: Come in.
1: You knew where I was getting at. A little nerdy.
0: You guys, following that wonderful mix from DJ Shy.
1: DJ.
0: Mm-hmm.
1: Hope everybody enjoyed that. Hope you kept your hands at 10 and 2, especially.
0: Yep.
1: Since it's finally starting to cool down outside.
0: It ain't enough, but hey, I'm gonna give it.
1: What ain't enough? Have you been out there? It's been exactly what we needed.
0: Give me a little cooler. Make my sweater worthwhile.
1: Oh, it ain't gonna happen. You live in the South.
0: But yes, it is the first day of fall. I'm so happy. I'm excited. We see y'all phones. Y'all was calling the phone while DJ Shy's mix was playing.
1: Yeah.
0: They were turning.
1: That's
0: it
1: what
0: up.
1: They be doing. Hey.
0: Shout out to everybody who called. Shout out for listening. And right now it's time for us to get into some hot topics.
1: Okay, what you got?
0: Okay, so you know what? I thought those were pretty cool. Takes me back to like when I was a kid. Toys R Us, you remember that store?
1: Yes, I do. I used to love going in there.
0: Okay, they make it a comeback.
1: Uh-huh.
0: With 120 stores across the nation.
1: And please tell me we're getting one.
0: We are actually
1: like
0: getting
1: a store
0: one.
1: Store?
0: I don't think it's going to be a store.
1: Oh, see, that's
0: like a department store. It's going to be in the mall.
1: In the mall? I don't want it.
0: I believe it's going to be in the mall here in Chattanooga. Don't quote me, though. But word around town, that's what
1: it's going to be. We're getting one?
0: Mm-hmm.
1: I mean, I'm glad we're getting one back because we used to have one. But I'm going to need them to go ahead and get them like a store. Like where all the legit, you get your bikes, you get your old stuffed animals.
0: They got to see
1: you
0: how this phone works because they've been out of business games. For a reason, you know?
1: I mean, we lost Blockbuster. We lost Redbox.
0: That ain't coming back.
1: Is Redbox still a thing?
0: I don't think so.
1: I think it is, but I just don't think people use it as much. So, like, if you go give me my Toy Story, then, or Toy Story, if you go give me my Toys R Us, then let me be a Toys R Us kid and walk in that mud like it's Walmart.
0: Hey,
1: they had the bikes. They had everything.
0: Going in when they opened. I remember.
1: All the candy and junk.
0: I remember Christmas.
1: Man,
0: the holidays.
1: They used to be so lit.
0: So they're definitely wanting to get it up and running before the holidays so parents could go and, you know, be able to get the gifts and whatnot. So you guys be going to look out for that. Now, hopefully the prices ain't priced too bad.
1: It is Toys R Us, so.
0: But it is something to check out. And, of course, there's a lot of things happening in the city this weekend. We are going to be outside. Okay, we're going to be at the job fair that will be over at the Carver Community Center this Friday.
1: Uh-huh.
0: Okay, at 10 a.m. And then we're our sister station, G93, will be at the Kitchen Incubator Nights, also happening on Friday at 6 p.m.
1: Okay.
0: And then also for all my expecting mothers or mothers and fathers already, there is a baby fair happening on Thursday at the East Lake Community Center. This starting at 2 p.m. So you guys mark your calendars and step outside.
1: Yep. Make sure you go say hi to Zai while she's out there. Okay. Whatever. Make sure that you keep it locked in here. We got more coming for you on the way. Power 94.
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3: Our latest look outside shows an accident working 24 eastbound west of Cummings Highway, keeping out for delays in that location, causing backup to about the state line. There's also backup 24 eastbound west side drive back to Moxon Bend and 24 westbound from Moxon Bend to about the split, keeping out for delays in that location as well. And backup Highway 153 southbound in the 75 northbound junction. There's also slight backup 75 southbound from the split back to Highway 153. Factor in delay there as well. In the Chattanooga Traffic Center, I'm Nick Hughes.
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3: I'm News 12's Jeff Chapin for Power 94 with the forecast from around our place here in the Tennessee Valley.
4: Partly cloudy, highs in the mid to upper 90s, and we may see a stray storm or two popping in a bit later in the day. Overnight tonight looks like mainly fair, lows in the lower 70s. Better chance of showers and storms tomorrow, highs only in the mid 80s.
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0: Power 94 WJTT locked in here with PC Inside in the afternoon. And look, I know it's kind of gloomy outside. There's been some rain, but look, let's make the day better. It's only Tuesday. And what better way to do that than to do the thing? And yes, yes, I know you heard the sound. 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
2: Our latest look outside shows congestion 24 eastbound West Side Drive back to Cummings Highway and 24 westbound Moxon Bend to Germantown Road. There's also backup 75 southbound from Ringgold Road back to the split. And Highway 153 southbound and the 75 northbound junction has some delay there too. There's also still an accident working 24 eastbound west of Cummings Highway, blocking the right shoulder. Keep an eye out for it in that location. In the Chattanooga Traffic Center, I'm Nick Hughes.
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1: 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Hey, Nikki. Hey, Nikki. Hey, look, you are caller number 9, Nikki.
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6: Our latest look outside shows congestion 24 eastbound West Side Drive back to Cummings Highway and 24 westbound Moxon Bend to Germantown Road. There's also backup 75 southbound from Ringgold Road back to the split, and Highway 153 southbound and the 75 northbound junction has some delay there too. There's also still an accident working 24 eastbound west of Cummings Highway, blocking the right shoulder. Keep an eye out for it in that location. In the Chattanooga Traffic Center, I'm Nick Hughes.
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0: Bringing you the hottest hits of today. I see we got Lil Baby, the latest from Skilla Baby. And you already know we got that Cardi B.
1: Man, I can't wait till Throwback Thursday.
0: Oh.
1: Because I know what song I want to play.
0: Okay. You better keep it, because when I be asking you, you act like you don't know.
1: No, that's not true.
0: Okay. Okay. Well, you guys, you know what we got going on. A lot of giveaways, and we'll tell you all the details in just a few minutes. But right now, let's jump back into this music.
1: Alrighty. So make sure that you keep it locked in here. Power 94.

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0: Okay, you guys, we've got a whole bunch of giveaways, more than several right now, that you can participate in.
1: Oh, for real? Like the one where we are doing the Isaiah Rashad giveaway, the hometown kid?
0: Oh, maybe the next one.
1: Oh, you mean the Denzi Banks one?
0: Mm-hmm.
1: Oh, okay.
0: We got all that in addition to Food City. $500 gift card and
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0: Look at that. 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
3: Our latest look outside shows congestion 24 eastbound West Side Drive back to Cummings Highway and 24 westbound Moxon Bend to Germantown Road. There's also backup 75 southbound from Ringgold Road back to the split. And Highway 153 southbound and the 75 northbound junction has some delay there too. There's also still an accident working 24 eastbound west of Cummings Highway, blocking the right shoulder. Keep an eye out for it in that location. In the Chattanooga Traffic Center, I'm Nick Hughes.
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5: I'm News 12's Jeff Chaffin for Power 94 with the forecast from around our place here in the Tennessee Valley. Partly cloudy, highs in the mid to upper 90s, and we may see a stray storm or two popping in a bit later in the day. Overnight tonight looks like mainly fair, lows in the lower 70s. Better chance of showers and storms tomorrow, highs only in the mid 80s. News 12 and Power 94, this is the place for local weather.
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8: 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CBZ and DJ Shy with a 5 o'clock traffic jam mixdown on Power 94 WJTT.

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0: 594 WJTT. It's your girl, Zion, okay?
1: It's your boy, BZ. Here inside your number one people say straight up an R&B.
0: And it's time for that No Cap Recap.
1: Yes, for today. September 22nd.
0: Okay.
1: We got... Excuse me.
0: Catch your breath. Come on.
1: I had to right there. Little hiccup. Today, we had Tom Felton, who was Malfoy in Harry Potter. We also had my boy, Moneybagg Yo. Look at my wrist. I got time to take. And then we also had Chelsea Travers. We also had Tanya Paris. And then for your national days today, we also had National Ice Cream Cone Day, which actually might be the perfect day to go get one because it's not like super hot, so it's not going to melt super quick.
0: Mm-hmm.
1: You know, perfect day to get you some ice cream. Mm-hmm. It was also National States and Capitals Day.
0: Yeah.
1: It was also National Girls Night Day.
0: Yes. A nice little Tuesday.
1: National White Chocolate Day.
0: Okay.
1: National Leg Wear. Mm-hmm. And then what better way to end it all off with National American Business Woman Day.
0: Okay.
1: Or Women Day.
0: Oh, shout out to all the women out there.
1: Yeah, shout out to women. All you boss ladies.
0: Okay.
1: And boss fellas.
0: Shout them out. Yes. There you go. On the Can't entertainment the side, out. We've got K-1, fake crush drama. So she did an interview where she said that Keke Palmer was her crush, but then later, when asked the same question, said that it was a joke. We're still not understanding the joke because that's not a kind of joke that you make. Maybe they do that on the other side of the pond, but we don't do that here. And Keke Palmer is a great catch. So I don't know what she meant by it, but we're going to move on. And Quavo confirms that there's more Migos music on the way. There's actually an album coming out. When? We don't know. But when I do find out, I will let you know.
1: Are they using some AI?
0: I hope not.
1: Takeoff? Or like?
0: No. Maybe they got some verses that were never released.
1: They could be dipping into the vault.
0: Nah, they better not do that AI stuff.
1: I was about to say.
0: Skip. Okay. And then we have Jhené Aiko. She earns her first number one album with Westside Whimsy. It's in the top spot of Billboard's 200 chart. And it's also number one for their female R&B debut of the year.
1: Yep.
0: So congratulations to her. Also to Miss Nikki, who won tickets to go see Dizzy Banks.
1: Oh, Nikki, you so fine. You from my heart. Hey, Nikki.
0: And that could be you guys. We're doing this all week. In addition to Food City, we also have Isaiah Rashad.
1: Okay,
0: we
1: keep going.
0: We also have The Voucher.
1: Come on, DJ Khaled, give me another one.
0: Allegiant Airlines.
1: Yeah, DJ
0: Khaled. And then Lake Winnipesaukee. And then we just got another one added, but you know
1: what? Okay, DJ Khaled.
0: We're going to just leave it right there. You guys, we got a lot of stuff going on. 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
1: You said another one.
0: That's how it's been. And I kind of like it.
1: Hey, you got to like it like that. But look, bless up. One love. 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

0: 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It's your girl, Zana K.
1: It's your boy, BZ. 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
0: R&B.
1: There you go. Talk to him.
0: All right, you guys. It's a wrap.
1: Like a chicken wrap. Cunch wrap.
0: We out of here.
1: Supreme.
0: DJ Shaw is up next on this first day of fall.
1: Is it the official first day of
0: it
1: fall?
0: It is. Yes, it's the official first day.
1: Really?
0: Yes.
1: Interesting.
0: Google it.
1: I don't think I will, but I take your word for it. I definitely take your word for
0: it. But you guys enjoy it. We know it's not cool yet, but it will be. But of course, always keep yourself tuned in right here where we keep it 94 degrees.
1: Hey, it's still 94 degrees even though it's a little gloomy outside.
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94 of JCT. It's your boy DJ Shot Chat. What is going on this Tuesday? Hope you're having a blessed day today. Hey, listen here. I'm glad y'all locked in with me because we're going to give away some tickets today. We're going to have a good time. We're going to turn up the shower. You know what it is. So make sure y'all turn y'all speakers up, roll those windows down, and bring your people in. Keep it locked in on Power 94.

0: 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Halloween is around the corner, chat. So all of my haunted house people who love that stuff, man, listen here. If you think you can survive the nationally ranked haunted house, and it's the only one here in chat, Dread Hollow, listen here. You want to keep it locked in here, all right? Because you're going to get a chance to go ahead and win some tickets if you go. So make sure you got your outfits ready and all that jazz, all right? But you got to keep it locked in here on Power 94 WJTT to get them tickets, all right?
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3: I'm News 12's Chef Chapin for Power 94 with the forecast from around our place here in the Tennessee Valley. Partly cloudy, highs in the mid to upper 90s, and we may see a stray storm or two popping in a bit later in the day. Overnight tonight, looks like mainly fair, lows in the lower 70s. Better chance of showers and storms tomorrow, highs only in the mid 80s. News 12 and Power 94, this is the place for local weather.

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0: 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The location address is 600 North Archinop Avenue, all right? Now, this is going to be the Chattanooga's Fresh Chance Job Fair. So if you're looking for a job, bring your resume. Hey, bring it. Bring it, all right? Especially if you're having a hard time finding a place to work. You might want to come to this event, all right? Definitely come check it out. Make sure you bring your resume. Please do that. All right. Make sure you dress for the occasion, too. It's going to be good for interview coaching and free professional resources as well. All right. But y'all keep it locked in here at Power 94.
1: Look, man. Who you talking about going to be on the morning show tomorrow? Timbo? Like, you mean like Timbaland? Dun, dun. Like Dirty South. Like him?
2: Timbaland.
3: What's up? What's up? What's up?
1: Dang, Timbaland gonna be in the building. Young Jock in the Streets morning takeover.
3: This is something I always wanted to do when it come, you know, to like the gospel world. I feel like, you know, God gave me a gift, but I want to use my gift to glorify him. 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
1: Yeah.
3: I wanted to still keep the essence of me.
1: Yeah, man. 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Timbo with Young JLC in the Streets morning takeover coming up on the show tomorrow.
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0: Power 94 WJTT, it's your boy DJ Shy in chat. I want to take this time to show some love to the Virgos here in the city. It's your last day to celebrate, Virgos, your last day. But before I shout this Virgo out here in the city, I got to let you all know, and you know what it is, Pisces gang, and I'm standing on it 10 toes down. But chat, let's show some love to the city's very own Brandy Madden. Happy birthday to you, sweetie. Make sure you get all your coins, get everything you're supposed to get. Hopefully you got all your wishes. Make sure you also go get some of the free food and stuff throughout the city. You know, I'd be giving all type of gifts when it's your birthday. So go hit that up. Everybody go show Brandy some love on the socials. And y'all also keep it locked in here on Power 94 because we turned up the Shyway, baby.
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8: 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So we're blowing the 26s out of here at whatever.